0: speak with them before he's arrived on scene. We're going to be at 4050 East Kearney. We're going to be right in front of this our occupant. We have one scooter leaned up against the pole. Here's the other driver's out of the van. Spring Foundation 4 will have Kearney Command. Ladder 3 on your arrival fuel stage at the rear of the scene. Protect. We'll update you in a second.
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Battlefield Brookline, Ebenezer Willard, showing you en route to the building fire near the Will Fisher distribution, 3539 West Farm Road 142. It'll be near the Budweiser warehouse. The RP was uncooperative on exact address. Winds are 8 miles an hour. Ops 5.

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2: Go ahead.
1: Yes, sir. We're coming from Fair Grove. We're about to pass 44. Do you have a patient update?
2: Yes, sir. We're going to be located directly in front of 4050 East Kearney. We have one patient that wrecked from a scooter. We have two lacerations on the top of his head. He was not wearing a helmet during the incident. He's seeking to be checked out by medical.
1: We'll see you soon.
2: EMS en route. The bleeding is controlled at this time.
1: Copy.

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We're going to turn back around, make another loop down.

Battalion 2 is on scene at the Will Fisher plant. 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
1: Clear, 1246, former 131. Also, do you need Bodark to respond?
0: Please.
2: On Main. 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
0: I may have misunderstood you. Did you ask if we still wanted Bodark to respond?
1: Affirmative to the building fire on 142 they were inquiring.
0: 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Building fire is unfounded. 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

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We've made contact with the left 2024 Ford, no injuries there.

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2: Force blocking Highway 65. This will be 65 command.
3: I've seen several vehicles involved. Roadway blocked.

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The domestic assault occurred, 2-week-old with a head injury. 3.

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Domestic assault, 2-week-old with a head injury, was bleeding. Is Cox staging in PD en route? Ops 3.

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Springfield Engine 10, letter 9. Disregard this call. It was not a motor vehicle accident. They're having chest pain. The involved parties are already being taken away by ambulance. I'll show you guys back in service.

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Rush 22, sick person, nausea. 501 North Milton Drive, 501 North Milton Drive, Cross Streets West Park Street, West Blackberry Lane.

Ebenezer Medical Emergency, 1071 East State Highway WW. Female is dizzy, nauseous, and having high blood pressure. Ops 3.

Ebenezer, Trinity Rock, medical emergency, 1071 East State Highway WW, crossroads of North State Highway H, North Farm Road 159. Female is dizzy, nauseous, and having high blood pressure. Hops 3.

0: 320 responding for a 73-73-year-old female. She's in O x 4, chief complaint of dizziness and vertigo. She says it started around supper time. Has a history of hypertension and migraines after cataract surgery in February. Current vital signs, blood pressure is 150 over 80, 150 over 80, heart rate is 72, oxygen is 99% on room air. She's requesting to go to Cox South. You're requesting further?
1: Negative, that's clear. We're right around the corner.

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Female has elevated heart rate, ops 4.

0: 554, correction 5742 South Fair Oak Road, crossroads of West Ellison Drive. Caller's mom has a pacemaker. Her heart rate is elevated. Op 4.
1: Engine 4 is showing you en route to the fire outside 2000 North Howard Avenue. The residents are burning something in a barrel. Ops 5.

from Carson showing you en route to the fire alarm, 423 North Campbell Avenue. There's an audible alarm going off and the strobe lights are going off. Oops,

Lancaster County Fire. Address of 305 South Division Street. Again, 305 South Division Street. It's going to be for a 45-year-old male having difficulty breathing. Time code is 2233.

Fire 9 medical emergency, 1317 West Highland Street. 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

Medical Emergency for Spring Clinton 13 at the Hughes Building, 138 Park Central Square, 138 Park Central Square. Originally for a large group fight with one person down. 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We will have a full response en route. Op Channel 3.

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Again, 300 South Main Street. For a fire alarm in the dressing room, as well as an additional fire alarm, undescribed. Fox Channel 5.

Laura's Place at 300 South Main Street for a fire alarm in the dressing room as well as an additional undescribed fire alarm. Cross streets are East 9th Street and South Pershing Street, option 5.

medical emergency for Willard, Station 1 at 213 West Canterbury Lane. Again, 213 West Canterbury Lane. 14-year-old son's having a seizure. Child is breathing, but is not responding. That's Channel 3.

0: emergency for a public engine 1 at 428 North Lynn Avenue. Again, 428 North Lynn Avenue. Fellow with very high blood pressure. Option 4.
1: 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Cross route to South Palmer Road, optional 3.

Public Ladder 1 showing you en route to the medical emergency at 428 North Lynn Avenue. Again, 428 North Lynn, caller with a high blood pressure. East Logan Street and East Kentwood Street, option 4.

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1: 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Possible the alarm company got a hold of them.
0: 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I'll be returning to Ops 5.

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0: We're going to clear the scene. We have walked the premises. There's no smoke or fire. The alarm is still in alarm status, but silent. We'll be returning to service, but no smoke or fire on the scene. Did you notify the key owner?
1: 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I'm sure you're returning to service.

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They tried to reset it, but it's not working.

Springfield Engine 10, Ladder 9, motor vehicle accident at 3801 South National Avenue at Cox South. Driver complaining of back pain. Officer 2.

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0: Clear all accounted for. 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Springfield engine 10, ladder 9, turning in route to the motor vehicle accident at 3801 South National Avenue at Cox South. It's going to be near the West Pavilion. Callers complaining of back pain. Ops 2.

MVC injury, Ozark Junior High School, 1109 West Jackson Street, 1109 West Jackson Street, Cross Street, 12th Street, West Hall.

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medical emergency at 8466 West Sunset Drive, cross street of Farm Road 89, for a male who had fallen, hit his head, and busted his eye. Medical en route, Ops 3.

91 residential fire alarm, 147 Terrell Creek Road, 147 Terrell Creek Road, cross street, Northeast Oak Street, Clayton Avenue.

LR-632, LR-23, motor vehicle accident at 7868 State Highway B for Webster County, unknown injuries. Ops 3, correction, Ops 2.

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0: Can you show us en route to the motor vehicle accident on Bay Highway B?
1: Clear. LR-151, LR Chief 3, LR 632, showing en route to the motor vehicle accident, unknown injury at 7868 State Highway B, cross street of Ozark Church Lane. It's Webster County, unknown injuries. Advised of a gray Hyundai Tucson off the road in the ditch. EMS and Highway Patrol en route. It's going to be correction of Ops 1.

Chief 3's arrived. We're going to be just north of Panther Creek. We got one vehicle facing the wrong way in the ditch on the east side of the road on all wheels. Here's everyone's out of the vehicle. Establishing V Highway Command.

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LR-621, showing you en route to the medical emergency at 303 East Center Street. 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

Springfield Engine 10, Ladder 9, motor vehicle accident at US 65 in James River for two-car accident, driver requesting for all-over pain. 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
1: Springfield Engine 10, Ladder 9, showing en route to the motor vehicle accident at US 65 in James River. Update of westbound, west of, for two vehicle accidents with a white Mercedes and a Toyota SUV. Medical en route, Ops 2.
0: Caller, unsure. Update for engine 10, ladder 9, en route to the motor vehicle accident. Caller is unsure per his phase 2 showing eastbound, possibly on the ramp to go northbound US 65.

0: This is Larry Nine. Go ahead.
1: We went just past the accident. I believe it's going to be as if you're going southbound 65 instead of northbound 65, right before it diverges to the north and south.
0: Copy. Is that north of the overpass?
1: Hey, that is eastbound James River, right before it forks off going north and south 65. It's right there where the fork is.
0: Copy. We're going eastbound James River right now.
1: We're trying to get turned around. We might be able to beat you, but just let you know.

0: 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Springfield Ladder 9 will have James River Command. 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
1: Springfield Ladder 9, go ahead.
0: This accident will be eastbound James River on the north and southbound ramp before 65, west of 65, eastbound James River. Springfield Ladder 9 will have James River Command.
1: Clear eastbound James River on the north and southbound ramp. James River Command.

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0: I need Henry's towing for a 2008 Honda Pilot.
1: That was Henry's towing for a 2008 Honda Pilot.
0: That's affirmative.
1: They're requesting now.

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Ops 3.

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1: 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Going to be in the nurse's office for a seizure, medical en route, Office 4.

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1: Clear, showing Battlefield Engine 1 en route to the medical emergency at 420 East Farm Road 182 at Cherokee Middle School, cross street of Roanoke. It's going to be for the nurse's office. Seizure medical en route, Ops 4.

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Springfield Ladder 3, fire alarm at 330 South Patterson Avenue for O'Reilly's Automotive Distributors for General Fire, Ops 5.

0: 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You show us some route.
1: Clear showing ladder 3 en route to the fire alarm at 330 South Patterson Avenue for O'Reilly Ozark Automotive Distributor, Cross Street of Patterson. It's going to be for a general fire release panel, zone 1. I'm sorry.

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2: Clear, showing LR 621 en route to the medical emergency at 108 West Center Street, cross streets of Main and Mill. 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

J&H tire for a utility pole on fire on the back of the building. Winds are southwest to 18 miles an hour with gusts up to 26 miles an hour. It is 10 feet from a structure. You'll have off channel 5.

Washington 2, showing en route to a medical emergency, 806 North Jefferson Avenue, veterans coming home. Unconscious female outside in the parking lot in a chair, optional 3.

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0: 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Do you need any other apparatus or man over down there?
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0: Can you recontact the caller and confirm that this is apartment 707? We've reached this address, and they are saying they did not call 911.

0: そうですね。
1: And then located the patient. Were you able to make contact?
2: We're relocating to their location now.
1: Okay.
3: He's breathing. RP was unable to get to him. Has information. Object did not smell alive. And no one has heard from him in quite a while. Also say that the gate is locked and going to need to get cutters to get through. And it's costing me to see him.

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1: Engine 5, go ahead.
0: Can you let CU know that we're going to go ahead and clear the scene? It's no longer actively smoking, but they still need to come and check that transformer.
1: I'm clear. I'll let them know.
2: And that's clear. Continue to fill sign. I'll notify him.

0: Fresh 75, Fresh 71, Tanker 72, outside fire, 14680, US Highway 160 South, 14680, US Highway 160 South, top, down plane, US Gold, Highway 160.
1: Unknown injury motor vehicle accident, westbound US 160, west of Farm Road 123.

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2: 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Have optional one. Also be advised, Highway Patrol is on scene and says it is closer to Farm Road 115.

0: visiting as possibly two separate accidents. Do you want me to start any other units that way?
1: And we're almost on scene, Department Road 123. We'll check it first, and Brush 1 will be going right by 115 to check it.

0: 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Break. Rush 75, did you have traffic?
1: Christian, you can show us on scene. Small fire that's about out. We'll be out for extinguishment. You can cancel any other units that's not there.
0: Christian 75, clear.

semi on fire for Stratford, Chief 83, Engine 81, and Engine 83, 400 North State Highway 125 at Loves of Stratford. You'll have optional 5.

0: pretty sure you're not to a truck fire at 400 North State Highway 125 at Love. Cross Street is East Evergreen. Matt Page, Jay's and John 29. Semi on fire in the lot. No structures in danger. However, they are on the backside near the fuel tanks. You have option 5.
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Getting further information, but there's uncontrolled bleeding there. 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
1: Go ahead.
0: This is going to be a non-injury NVA. You can go ahead and cancel Mercy. And this location is just going to be one vehicle just west of Farm Road, 115 Black Sand.
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Cross street is West Red Oak Street and West Burntwood Street. 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

I'm using her for further information. The caller was Spanish-speaking. They weren't able to tell the call taker what type of accident was. They're on a job site and said there was uncontrolled bleeding.

0: man.
1: Yeah, no, I'm free.
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0: When you're able to, can you provide that patient update and advise if Greene County needs to respond or not?
1: 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We're getting after their assessment now.

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1: We're doing 23. Our patient's going to be a 37-year-old female. She is conscious and breathing. We do have a language barrier, so it's making it a little bit difficult for assessment. She is got an elevated heart rate, so around 100 right now. Bleeding is controlled. We do have a hematoma approximately 2 inches in diameter. She did not lose consciousness. We are working on further vitals.
2: I'm about 30.

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0: 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A tool blew down off of a roof and struck her in the head.
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medical emergency for Willard Station 2, 3229 Northwestern Avenue, for a male having a seizure, currently unconscious. 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

Clearwater Agency, turning out to a medical emergency, 3229 Northwestern Avenue. Cross streets are West Smith Street and West of Grandview Street, Matt Page, Els, and Lincoln 16 for a male having a seizure. Currently unconscious, optional 3. Fuller Bush 1, checking route, off 3.

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0: 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He's now, post vehicle starting to regain consciousness and unable to answer any questions due to language barrier. Current BP is 117 over 70, pulse rate 104, sat in about 99 on room air.
1: 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We're driving back from Kansas Expressway to Nickel Street.
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0: Drew, go ahead.
1: We just had someone pull into house one saying there's a tree in the roadway, northbound roadway, north of the station on 125. We're going to go investigate.
0: Received.
2: Polk County requesting Walnut Grove for a house fire. I can refer that to someone else.
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Clarity, there's train route to report mutual aid on a house fire, 25450 East 465th Road in Polk County. Cross streets are South 200th, and it'll be west of State Highway 8 is in Henry. Requesting a tanker and manpower, optional 5.

0: dinner two's around.
1: Dinner one's around.
0: Chief one on private.
2: Chief one.
0: My map's taking me all the way to Bearfly off of 32. I think it'd be better to cut across 215.
2: I haven't got to look yet. Possibly directions earlier were 123 highway to VV and then west. So I'm not sure which is the best.
0: Got me. If my map's taking me 32 to 123 south to VV and back across.

0: Can't give a cross read of H. It looks like if you just head north on H all the way through Pleasant Hope. And it gave a cross read of 200, so that would be, you'd head west on 465th there.
1: That's not right. You got to Google map it. It's over by Fair Play, north of Walnut Grove and Eudora, Aldridge area.
0: That's clear.

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1: Sender 1 and Sender 2 have 2 each.
0: That's clear. 200 will remain in district.
1: And Engine 4 is in service with 3.
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1: We received a Webster County Access 911 for a medical on 111 West Letstone Drive. 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
0: 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I'm trying to get an update for Frank so I can pass that along.

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0: 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We have one car sitting in the median, moderate damage to the front end, and then a tractor trailer outside of that. We'll be out for investigation. Engine 13, you can stay on your arrival.
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2: 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On scene.

1, cardiac arrest, 15146 State Highway 14 West, 15146 State Highway 14 West, cross of Anemone and Vermeule Road.

Rescue 91, verse 93, inbound, cardiac arrest, unresponsive male, 63-year-old, cold and not conscious, for Lawrence County. They have EMS around

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route to a fire outside 6945 North Surrey Lane. Cross street is East River Oak Drive. Matt Page G is in George 20 for a grass fire approximately 100 feet from a building. Winds are southwest at 21 miles per hour with gusts up to 31 miles an hour. You'll have ops 5.

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On scene, Surrey Command. 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

0: 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This is power line down. Dispatch clear.
1: Command, EMS did state that you guys passed the house. 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
2: No structures in danger. About a quarter acre, a little fire, burning in mowed grass. Power line's down in the middle of it. Looks to have just kind of fallen on its own.

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Surrey Command. Clear fire out. Clear fire out.

engine 12, testing 1429 West Frosty Drive, apartment 3, 1429 West Frosty Drive, apartment 3, crosses North State Highway, NN.

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Matthews using Union 16, two vehicle accident, one has shoulder injury and possible head injury off channel 2.

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0: 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We're responding to the NVA to the Rescue 3.
1: Yeah, we copied your traffic direct. We just arrived on scene. We've got two vehicles, both with front end damage. It appears everybody's out of vehicles. Checking with patients now.

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2: 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Versus a pedestrian, silver SUV, continued northbound. Unknown extent of injuries, you'll have option 1.

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1: 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Car on fire is in the garage. Black smoke. Everyone is out of the house. 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
1: Clear, LR161, Chicago Two Fire Service call 210 East Clay Street in Rogersville. Cross Street is South Candace Street. Unit A is in Adam, Webster County, requesting LR fire for smoke alarms that are going off upstairs. No smoke or flames seen. Optional 5.

dispatched an engine 4 tower 2. Be advised, SPD has gone through the area and was not able to locate a victim. They're out with Greene County and the suspect at a different location.

0: caught a van on fire on a van inside a garage on fire. Yep.
1: 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Alpha investigation, van on fire.

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0: That's clear.

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1: Tower 2, go ahead.
0: We spoke to all the construction workers at Kentwood and Norton. They're saying that no one was hit at this location. Do we have anything further from the officer who's out the suspect?
1: Negative, not as of right now.
0: Copy.
1: Springfield.
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0: Copy. We've gone up to Glenstone and came from the west. We weren't finding anything, and none of the construction workers there said that any of them had been hit by a vehicle.

the Bend of Kentwood and Norton with the same traffic, unknown of anything. Or we can circle one of the lots and see if there's any construction happening there, and then we can return if nothing's found.

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1: Go ahead, sir.
0: We just talked to SPD. I believe this is going to be unfounded. We can return service.
1: 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Thank you.

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1: Clear, join Republic Water Tender 1 en route to the house fire at 450 Maples Lane. With the cross street of State Highway ZZ, it's going to be Christian County. They said it was for a structure fire. There was a garage. A vehicle in the garage that caught fire has now hit the structure.

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1: 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Showing Springfield Engine 4 en route to the fire alarm at 2630 North Mayfair Avenue at the Missouri Department of Conservation. Crash sheet's going to be of Kearney. It's for a general fire alarm, zone 93, up 7.

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1: Yes, I apologize. I was just keying up to tell you.
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Op 7.

LR-124, fire outside at State Highway U and State Highway 125 for a large brush fire uncontrolled east side of the road. Opt 8.

LR-124, LRT-3, showing en route to the fire outside at State Highway U and State Highway 125. Caller provided the address of 6250 North State Highway 125, advised of a large uncontrolled brush fire on the east side of the road. Off seat.

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0: Let's see, at 620 West Scott Street for Franciscan Villa. Cross streets of Concord in Maine. Could be in the front of the building on Scott Street. A male fell, head bleeding, bleeding not controlled, medical en route, Ops 3.

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0: 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We have 3 wood piles that we're going to need extra water for. Non-emergent, come all the way down 125 past U Highway.

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Winds are southwest 21, gusting up to 30.

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A house fire at 1030 Quarry Road in Christian County. 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Ops 5.

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1: Clear, showing LR-161, Chief 3, en route to the house fire at 1030 Quarry Road, cross streets of Bornman and Quarry Loop, Christian County. 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
1: Clear, removing Engine 3, adding Battlefield Engine 1, showing Battlefield Engine 1 and Battalion 2 en route to the elevator emergency at 6060 South Danforth Avenue, cross streets of Lake Point and Ridgecrest. Caller advised he has a painter stuck inside of an elevator. The painter does have the paint with toxic fumes with him. Op 6.

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1: Clear, I apologize. I realized that after asking.
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Understood. 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
3: 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I believe Hurley fired on a sugar camp. I know they requested tankers and additional brush ups over there. 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
1: That's clear. We would only have one additional tanker. If needed, we'll be on standby.
2: Okay, I'll confirm with command here in just a second.

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0: you come down the hill, I've got structures that's up on top of the hill. 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
2: Ma'am, I was contacted by Green County. They are requesting us for an engine for mutual aid. 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
1: Brookline Brushstroke 1 to that service call in Christian County. 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Be advised that there's going to be multiple unit responses to this, and the address may update for a staging address momentarily.
2: Okay.
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0: 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You'll be operating on VTAC 12. Just go ahead when you go in route with our dispatch, let them know what you're doing and what units are responding. The staging area is across the road from the incident address. And when you get close, notify command on VTAC 12.
1: That's good. Chief, do I need to start a time and item for this, or are they going to make a run call?
0: When you advise dispatch that you're en route, tell them you're en route to the mutual aid in Highlandville. They'll take care of it.
1: That's good.
2: East, US 60 East, being the electronics in the rear of the store. Vendor having a seizure. Floor response, Ops 4.

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Medical emergency at Walmart 1150 East, US 60 East. 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Confirmed unconscious. Floor response, Ops 4.

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1: Negative, ma'am. 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
0: That's clear. Thank you.

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1: Number Blaine, Battalion Chief 3, showing en route to fire outside from Route 99 and Independence Drive. It's a brush fire west side of Springfield Livestock Marketing Center. Winds are 60 miles per hour, gusts of 25. It's currently approximately 2 acres. Op 5.

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0: 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I'm getting ready to request for public.
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3: 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I'm going to be on scene momentarily with you. 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

0: 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Looks like it's on the property of the, livestock center, but it's on 99. Engine 3, you're going to have to come in from the, livestock center parking lot.
1: That's clear. Right. Engine 1, do you want to line up and go past me?
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1: Hey, firm. Come in through livestock center. I've got a, right now I've got a skid steer that's, I've got about 10 feet from it. I'm trying to keep it stopped out of it.
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1: No smoke or fire or occupants in 407.
0: That's clear. You're able to access 407?
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0: Copy. Tower 2, you can just stage on Madison.
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0: Yeah, go ahead.
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0: Okay, copy, false alarm.

0: And recording virtually. Republic Rush 1 is arriving.
1: Republic Rush 1, come on up. I think you can probably return, but come on up and stage for just a minute.
0: That's good.

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0: Yeah, I need to work on programming. I had issues with that. I don't think those are working. You'll have to use your portable.
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0: question or two. Have you been on the VTAC channel and heard anything come through? Because I've been on it since we left Station 1 and haven't heard any traffic.
1: I've been on it for a while. I haven't heard anything.
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Kearney and Melville via Silver Carver's a black vehicle. One person's complaining of a back injury. Ops 1.

Springfield Tower 2, showing en route to injury accident, Kearney in Melville for a possible three-vehicle accident now. One complaining of bad injury. Cops 1.

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1: 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We'll have Kearney Command. 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

0: At this time, we have one patient with lower back pain. Have a couple of other patients that want to be checked out that are denying that they're probably going to want to be transported. 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
1: That's clear. Thank you.

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Fire EMS call 625 East Washington, 625 East Washington, 86 year old female, chest pains, 1757.

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Ebenezer Fire outside Valley Water Mill and Greens Drive. The brush fire in the ditch on the right-hand side near the golf course, 15 feet from a structure, ops 5.

clear showing Ebenezer en route to fire outside Valley Watermill Road and Greens Drive for a brush fire that's in the ditch on the right side near the golf course, 15 feet from a structure. Winds are southwest at 13, outside.

0: Kitchen, Battlefield, Brookline, Ebenezer, Logan, Rogersville, Stratford, and Willard. Anyone that's not on scene at the Curbo fire can code 4 per Christian County. Utility 22.
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1: Any further calls on this fire?
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Possibly RSV, symptoms started yesterday. Yes, Cross Street, East Clinton. 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

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Possibly RSV, symptoms started yesterday.

0: 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Shot himself in the chest, is currently screaming. We do have a 4 response from Ops 4.
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0: 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Fresh 43, your traffic.
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1: That's clear, we're proceeding in.